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1: 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They're responding reference an 11-year-old with soap in his eye. Now they're requesting PD respond as well.
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1: Springs and Atlantic. 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
0: Florida tag, 23, Foxtrot, Victor, Quebec, Kilo on a white Nissan sedan. I'm on 10.
1: 10-4.
2: Northwest 84th Terrace, 1484 Northwest 84th Terrace, Sector 25 November. It's referenced a 57-year-old female who's intoxicated and keeps falling, and she needs to go to the hospital.
0: Copy.
2: 10-4. 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
0: Are we going to that injury call, or is that just going to be an empty call?
1: Actually, stand by. And yes, we reference the subject being changed, sir. South 25, off 1465.
0: Which shadow of the university?
1: 10425, you can be 51 as well. Alpha 25. Dispatch Alpha 25.
2: 25.
1: Give me 51, 1484, 84 Terrace. Injury call.
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1: 10-4-42-44-65-A-13-5-30 Northwest 114 Terrace, 3530 Northwest 114 Terrace, 56 with Jenny in reference to her child going to a birthday party and was threatened. Someone threatened to come back in 33 with the signal 0.
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competent. Scott, can you clear myself in 11 for a 30? Both units clear 30. 6370, stay with 7. Tavern.

0: 33, Alpha 32, 6531 battery just occurred. 10676 Northwest 17th Court. 10676 Northwest 17th Court. Initially, it started out as a 38, and then a female advised the daughter's husband showed up and punched the caller's husband. Code 3.
1: 3351.
2: What's going on? Okay, 1B51 as well.
0: Just responding to 17th Court, all parties are still 97. The caller is walking behind the subject and not answering the call taker.
3: Sorry, you're very low. 10-10-20?
4: 6570 North 07.
3: Taffer.
1: Office 23.
0: 23.
1: A signal 4 just happened to involve Springs and Atlantic on the eastbound lane.
0: 10-4, you by Springs and Atlantic, signal 4, you are not involved?
1: 10-4, I'm not involved.
0: Do you have vehicle descriptions?
1: I'm unable to go to them right now.
0: 10-4. Is responding to 17th Court. They're advising suspect's going to be possibly signal 2. It's still a verbal argument. Male is walking away wearing a white shirt and jeans. A Latin male with a red hat.
5: 897,
0: QBAC. 38,
5: you advise your
0: 97. Which call? The 31 battery. 10-4, advising the air.
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0: 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I'm 25 with all parties on 107. You can have responding units respond, code 1.
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0: Ten four,
1: 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D4, that's going to be referenced before.
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1: 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Jacob Smith, out of our city. I believe he was just involved in a 38.
2: Wayne Lyons, northbound.
3: Winston Park, Lyons, northbound.
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4: 5 in a row, he's at Winston Park and Lyons, northbound.
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0: In reference to the park in the area of Coconut Creek Parkway and Lyons, I think there's a male screaming at the top of his lungs at the kids in the park near the fire station. We'll confirm the exact 1020 and get further. Come on.
1: So it's going to be 1100 Lyons. It'll be 51.
0: Red shorts. 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

0: 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They're requesting rescue reference, patient with back pain.
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0: 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Southbound.
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1: 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PD is currently on scene with a 36-year-old male with a leg scrape. Possibly intoxicated on drugs. He'll be behind the bathrooms near the basketball court.
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1: Channel 4, the call is advising that he's 10-19, advising that a crazy girl jumped into his car. Still getting further.
4: Twenty-five, assisting at 00. You can add me to that call. I'm right around the corner.

0: Alpha 34 and any other unit. We also have a unit 19. Someone's trying to get in the back gate. It's the southwest gate.
1: Hi, you can put me on that call. 2 seconds out.
0: Tougher. 25, assist EMS 00519. Tougher. And now he's walking around west on the main drive. He's gonna be a black male. He's wearing a gray shirt, right, man? Tougher. Not walking up the sidewalk.
1: 397.
0: Tougher.
2: 3397.
0: Tougher.
3: Pretty true. Case number 414 information.
0: 4860-4860.
1: Nah, I'm too far with the bug, man.

0: 90. This male's just looking for a soccer ball. I don't know where this 38 is.
1: 10-4, and now we have the unit on a 38 advising that PD just passed, and we're still trying to get further.
0: Nice in front of the P.
1: 10-4. Full breathing, 2889 Forest Hills Boulevard, 2889 Forest Hills Boulevard, Unit 7. Sector 34 Bravo, it's reference a 58-year-old male that's having trouble breathing. He is conscious and breathing.
2: First duty copy. You can hold the platform, I'll advise.
1: 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I'll show you a route. 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
0: Okay.
1: 10-4, what type of vehicle is it?
0: 90, I'm with her.
1: A white Lexus.
0: 90, this is a vehicle that pulled up as well.
1: 10-4.
3: Okay, I'll let it go.
1: 10-4. In the Sebastian with trouble breathing, 2889 Forest Hills.
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1: $48.

0: 90, copy it, Ty.
1: Gus.
0: It's going to be Florida Tag. Romeo Zulu, Papa, Mike, 6-1, Black, Sedan.
1: Yeah. 10-4, coming back, 5429, Valley 12, Black, Polestar, 2-8, Guyano, Idaho Springs.
0: 10-4, is the white vehicle also registered to her?

0: and 90 back. That white Lexus is coming back to a Deja out of frame.
1: 10-4, can you send both those deals to my entity?
0: For you.

All units stand by for Bolo Bolo out of Tamarackis. It's going to be from Line Island in 79. Time delay of 1 minute. It's going to be reference to signal 12. It's going to be a gold Chevy truck out of Fort Lauderdale. It's going to be an older model, 1996. The driver's possibly signal 1, ran a red light and almost hit multiple vehicles. And the Bolo 2114.

0: on a 337 sample. 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
0: 12.
1: 1454, Rich Travis, going to be at 711. Reference a male that's on 57, possibly withdrawing or overdose. We have PD en route, I'll get you a 94.
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0: 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Delta 38.
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0: Southwest. 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A person who is now advising that they possibly shot him shooting of heroin. So for you.

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0: 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Well, 5,000
1: Hillsborough westbound.
0: For the bag, Quebec, Kilo, Quebec, X-ray, 66. For Mustang, 15.
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0: 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It's reference a 42-year-old male that's having an allergic reaction from a peptide. His tongue is swollen.
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1: 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Delta 3 back. Can you have one of the units on that 38 call myself, please?
0: Alpha 3-3-48. 32, I can call him.

0: 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Romeo Golf Whiskey Quebec 01 on a gray Chrysler.
1: 5429 Valley, coming back to a Christopher Tonavo. I was trying to have that Chrysler.
0: Okay, thank you.
1: Never.

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1: Cool.
0: So San University, it's going to be Unit 527. It's going to be referenced to the landlord wanting to drop charges, advising that the property was returned. There is an out of custody on the suspect in the call. The suspect's name is going to be Elijah.
1: What role was?
0: 10-491 tonight.
2: Keeping up.
0: That's right.

0: Alpha 34, 1075. Tower. Thirty Alpha 4, 30 Alpha 5, 65 of 32, at Corinna Village, 6, 3687 Northwest 35th Street, 3687 Northwest 35th Street. Caller is advising a male by the name of Ulysses Enrique. Told someone he would kill himself and then hung up on them. Last spoke to this person about 20 to 30 minutes ago. Our caller is 51, trying to get further. Code 3 for now.
1: 451. Yeah, so that's
0: 51. Echo 248 to the call.
2: 6148, I'm going to be 51 of that. And you see us.
3: I'll go up, yeah.
2: The other unit can clear 19 and head that way as well.
3: I'm going to.
0: Time for additional unit for the 32 threat in the 3 zone.
4: Alpha 6, I'm 51. His word on us.
0: Time for. Our caller is 51 in a white Hyundai Tucson, about 15 minutes away. The male does own weapons, including Signal Zero firearms. Caller knows him from a veterans group.
5: 51
0: for 19. 10-4. An updated unit number of 1685. Full address is 3687 Northwest 35th Street, 3687 Northwest 35th Street. Unit 1 at 685.
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2: Can you verify that address?
1: 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I'm going to have a 1015 for 38, the male have, and Alpha 25 is going to have a 1015 for 38, the female. Have for the opening of 48.
3: Help 30, copy.
1: History at the 1020 of 1685. 7 Northwest 28 Court, Sector 33 Bravo. It's referenced a 93-year-old female that has bruising on her left knee and unable to put weight on her leg.
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1: 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One reference to people trespassing in Donaldson Park, the other reference lights coming into your yard.
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0: units on the single 20. Looks like we have history of the subject not answering the door and can be confrontational when we've had PD respond in the past. The caller did advise that he can make landline with the male to assist if needed.
1: For you.
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0: Yeah, it's on the 32 per David. The male owns a 2021 Black Ram, Florida tag of Mike, 1 Tango, November, Kilo Romeo.
1: 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Okay, 194.

0: 47.
1: Jennifer. Busy Stewart, since I was a caller. Jennifer.
2: Alpha 1.
3: Good.
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1: Alpha 34, 65, 30 grand. So far, it's going to be 3210, University, Unit 527, Alpha 44, 3097, Alpha 9120.
0: Come on. We're in the lobby, right?
1: So far.
4: Alpha 4298, Alpha 4.
1: 10-4-5-0, and just confirming it's a 14 call. 10-4.
3: 23, sending backup.
0: Fourteen, 51 to the hospital.
1: 10-4. Just confirming call. 10-4.
2: 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Managers, please.

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0: I'm 2-5 with the caller on the south side of the building, close to the Bank of America.
1: 4448.
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0: 5540 Northwest 125th Terran. Send me reference for juvenile. I'm playing Ding Dong Bitch. Come on.
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1: 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Just let me know when React and containment set up and let me know where you guys are at.
0: Once we have Frankie, we'll approach. 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
0: Just for your 14, I'm holding a 1045 call.
1: What for? I go to the 6. He's going to be a Desert Storm vet, not Vietnam. And we're sending the picture over now. I go to on the call. He picked up and then immediately hung up.
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0: 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I'll be in the fast track room 8. 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
1: Yeah.
0: 118-22, North Coast 31st Street, Unit E for Echo. It's going to be referenced to someone banging on the caller's door. Time delay of 3 minutes. I'm at 34-28.
1: All right, thank you.
0: 10-4 and 32, we have no description, and they advised they didn't have any cameras.
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0: and Delta 6, have one of the units take that 1045 call, please.
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1: to 4, you have Echo Alpha Romeo, 5794. Tough, I'm coming back on the time.
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1: And 4. Why is it missing?
0: Yeah, that's a lot more.
1: What's up?
0: 34 standby. 22 of us, where I was from where?
1: Wyos University.
0: 10 434, you sir?
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0: 10-4, 46, 10-8. Green Bay Records, 68, standby. 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

0: 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Injured call 5461 Johnson Road, 5461 Johnson Road, 94 Charlie Sector. Resident fell and hit their head, is on blood thinners. 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
0: 3801, Turtle Creek Drive is going to be at Walmart. Can you reference the caller saying he was supposed to go to the hospital? Advising he's being chased around by men and women and being bitten. He's going to be in the subway inside of the Walmart.
1: Closing around. Closing around.
0: Southwest.

0: Flap made a copy of water shut off at 10669 Northwest 45th Street, 10669 Northwest 45th Street, reference the handle to the bathroom sink breaking off and flooding the home. It's coming from upstairs master bathroom. Just be advised, there are some recent domestic and DCF calls. If you want to advise on PD.
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0: 3675 Northwest 35th Street. Caller's crying, saying someone's banging on the door. Two males knocking on the window. They keep yelling through it. No description. We do have 38 history at the 20.
2: Alpha 6, 51, Sawgrass and Lyles.
0: 10-4.
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0: You can
4: put me on the 39. 48. 30 can
0: I want to do one. 10. Caller is a 25-year-old female. She's home alone and her mom's out of town. She's having her mom look at the cameras.
5: The neighbor of the signal 20 suspect.
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0: 10-4, units parked on the same place he parked last time.
5: And we'll make landline with the caller.
0: 10-4, they said the subjects are still 97 knocking. Then they're at least 10 minutes.
4: 391, if we have the contact information for the RP on the previous 32, it's probably going to be them. We can get a hold of them.
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0: The caller from the last call was a P. Masari,

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1: 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We told her you guys are in contact with the subject. She doesn't want to disconnect.
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0: Alpha 42, just so you're aware, the other caller is calling in. 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They're denying hitting a vehicle. They're going to be in a Ford Transit, Advisor 94.
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0: Alpha 23, Alpha 90, 65 a crash with injuries, Royal Palm Boulevard and North University Drive, Royal Palm and North University Drive, being advised of a silver Hyundai, black Honda, possibly an additional vehicle versus a pole, westbound lanes, units respond code 3, Delta units 48.
1: 23 in route.
0: 10-4.
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3: Ten-four. Additional callers advising in front of Veterans Park.
1: 2348.
3: Went north to southbound. There's a black Range Rover, possibly signal one. Unknown tag, no further. And a bullet.
1: 4465, 68, standby.
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3: And units on the crash with injuries, we're getting an additional caller stating a subject was T-boned in the silver Hyundai, now stating the other vehicle, possibly a black Honda Accord split.
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3: On Royal Palm Boulevard, that's actually a 6-4 zone. 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
2: 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What kind of car was it that flipped?
3: It's going to be a black Honda Accord, possibly a white female with blonde hair as a driver.
2: 10-4. Also, can we advise what kind of damage you had on it? Is the car going to have front end damage or back damage?
3: 2397. 10-4. So, airbags deployed, PD is now on scene. T-bone accident.
2: You got a unit that's free, have them canvass the area, university coming from Sample onto Royal Palm and check the back neighborhoods and the back of the shopping plaza as well.
3: 10-4.
4: Car's going to have some minor damage on the front of the vehicle. Last seen westbound towards University.
3: Copy. Westbound towards University.
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3: 10-4.
1: 23, is that the in route?
3: 10-4, they've been dispatched.

0: 43, you have the suspect as.
1: We were provided a tag of 21 Echo Kilo, India Juliet. Confirm.
0: 43,

0: 10-4, tax number 5429, for a black Honda out of Springs, showing as 9597 Southwest First Court.
1: All right, have someone go that way, and who's it registered to?
0: It's going to be a 73-year-old female, Joyce Tapasio.
1: All right, 10-4, have a unit swing by there and check that address, please.
0: 10-4.
2: Anyone sample of two Royal Pond was clear. OB 51 to 10-20.
0: 10-4. And 91, be advised, the only history we're showing at the address is reference list signal 10 from 2023.
2: 148.
0: 10-4.
3: 7.
0: 10-4.

0: items before arrival. Two vehicles, moderate damage. Looks like everybody's out.
1: Arrival says they're both moderate damage. Everyone's out.
2: Engines don't arrive.
1: Arrival.

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2: Before clear.

0: 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Send it, Jen.
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2: Delta 34. I'm going to go 10-8 from here and see if I can help 91 find that car.
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1: We were provided a Ford Attack of 2-1 Echo Kilo, India Juliet.
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0: 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What's the address this tag come back to?
1: 9597 Southwest First Court.
2: Templar. Not anymore. Go ahead and shut up the Templar.
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1: 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Alpha 91, Delta 34, you're 48.
2: What's the address?
1: Can I one confirm it was 9603 Southwest First Court?
0: Yeah, 10th floor.
1: 10th floor.
0: 56 floor.
1: 10th floor.
0: South First Court,
1: 10th floor.

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1: 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We made landline. 8 10-8.
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0: 5131, Northwest 82nd Terrace. Carl is advising they need to be hospitalized, having a nervous breakdown. 49-year-old male. Hold on.
1: 5231.

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0: opinion is on the using of 20 call. The subject stating they are diagnosed with bipolar, they're not medication compliant, requesting to 56 off of Riverside and 50th Court in Alexis.
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1: Ten Florida is from 954-29-2021, white and color Lexus utility, registered to the caller, Christopher Buttermore. 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
0: I'll take that 14 noise. You can leave 23-10-8. She's the only southbound unit.
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1: 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We're getting further. Copy, then advising that she's in and out of consciousness. She is breathing, advising the platform.
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0: Alpha 12, Alpha 23, Alpha 91, 65-31 battery just occurred. 650 Riverside Drive, 650 Riverside Drive. Being advised, a female was in a bar. A male hit her while walking to the vehicle. We're trying to get further units. Respond code 3, Delta unit for you.
1: Delta 34 off the street of Riverside, Maryland.
0: Temp 4. Suspect's going to be a Hispanic male with a pickup truck. Last seen driving northbound from Riverside.

0: see if we can get a unit to come from Riverside and stay before we work our way south.
1: Any unit can go from Riverside, work their way south?
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1: 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Black in color.

0: And just be advised, they're now hearing the male possibly turned right on Ramblewood.
1: Sure, was it totally?
0: Ten four. That's what we heard from the call taker.
1: Right, hold on.
0: Ten four.
1: Was that?
0: Ten four.
2: Three 397 area, where's the caller?
0: The caller's gonna be the owner of the restaurant, should be still inside.

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0: 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All I got so far is the suspect is a Latin male. His name is Marco, and he's driving a black dually. It was last seen going eastbound on Ramblewood from Riverside Drive.
1: Copy.
2: Is that
0: eastbound? Okay, Dooley's northbound Riverside. Dooley with white cab lights on the roof.
1: Wait, so you just passed Ramblewood going northbound?

0: 10-4.
1: Alright, I'm approaching him right now. We're going to be coming up on Riverside Drive. Riverside and Royal Palm right now.
0: Copy, Riverside and Royal Palm.
1: Give me a minute for the tag.
0: Copy.

0: 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Florida Tag. Alpha Hotel 3-5 Foxtrot Mike. Alpha Hotel 3-5 Foxtrot Mike on a black dually.
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0: 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Right, 19th and Riverside.
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0: I'll be 51 to Delta 34's location with an alarm 12 for a show up. Starting is going to be 2-9.
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0: Unit, send a copy of Bolo, reference Signal 12. Signal 12 in the area of Atlantic and Lyons, westbound. Caller was advising that there is a vehicle with a Florida tag, Bravo Yankee 23 Hotel Golf, possibly intoxicated, going 32 miles an hour, occupied by a white male in his 40s and 50s, wearing a white polo that had stripes. Said the vehicle turned just before State Road 7. BSO is 48 as well on the Bolo.
1: Nine eight two nine eight six zero.
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0: 8665, Northwest 57th Court. Callers advising of a possible black BMW occupied running with their lights off. Cola.
1: 4-4.
0: 10-4.
1: 6-4.
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0: 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Unit 1A Alpha, 50 Charlie Sector, one more. 78-year-old male fell, conscious and breathing, just needs help getting up.
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0: 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Copy, Molly.
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0: 14, that is our 19, and then it's 5-3. Can you open Charlie, please?
1: Tapper.
2: Advice on 40.
1: Yes, sir.
2: Thank you.

0: 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Alpha 34, turn 75.
1: 34, 32.
0: 10, 4.
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0: Alpha 12.
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0: 10, 4.
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0: 10-4, and just confirming his last name, Tiberius.
1: 39.
0: Just confirming your 10-15's last name is Tiberius.
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Thirty two 1092. 48.

0: 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Looks like the 10,000 block of first.
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0: West 45th Ave, an anonymous caller. 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

0: 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Engine on scene requesting you code 3, so 89-year-old female that fell.
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0: 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He is conscious and breathing. We've responded to this address numerous times.
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1: 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Late green and colored Toyota. Looks like it's car in March of this year, 2095.
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1: Hello. Alpha 6, go ahead.
0: Duncan, 5425 Lyons. Caller saying male tried attacking him. Caller's out of breath, we're trying to get further.
1: Alpha 6, 51,
0: 4.
2: Can I want, is this the employee at the gas station?
0: Most likely the name that's in the field right now is petroleum, and that's usually what comes from the business.
2: 10-4. And can I one in case this is a 41? Let's see if we can get a couple more units.
0: 10-4. Come on, what was the disposition you saw?
3: Whiskey.
0: 48. They're saying the subject's barred from the 20. Black male wearing blue jeans and white tennis shoes.

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2: Delta 6, according to the clerk, he went northbound somewhere behind the car wash. 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
1: John.
0: Black male, possibly 6 feet tall, has the afro, last seen wearing brown t-shirt, blue jean pants, white sneakers.
1: 10-4.
0: Last seen possibly walking northbound from the gas station.
1: 10-4, last seen northbound from the 20.
2: Prophet 97. 48. Street, same traffic circulating northbound.

0: Alpha 3, I'm 25 within, under the bridge of Sawgrass. Maybe you turn.
1: Yeah, for 94.
2: 031.
1: Tav.
0: And he's running away towards the turnpike.
1: Running towards the turnpike. Towards the turnpike or on Sawgrass?
0: He's running in circles under the bridge.
1: Copy, running in circles under the bridge. Minus 10-3, minus 10-3 for the 22.

0: Alpha 3, are we having assault?
1: Simple assault.
0: Simple, he's walking back.
1: You said he's walking towards you?

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1: Alpha 10, who's out with the...
0: Echo 2 and Alpha 3.
2: Echo 2, go ahead.
0: 10 was asking who was 2-5 with them.
1: 10-4. We don't have any charges and they don't want to prosecute anyway.
2: Echo 2, we just verified it. We may have an active trespass on him for that location.
1: That's correct, but they want to press charges on that. I can ask again to see if we can convince them to.

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1: 10-4.

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1: 10-7.
0: Ten seven.
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0: Kings Parkway.
1: Alpha 4, cut off. All I heard was Parkway.
0: Kings Parkway.

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Crash notification. Crash notification. 12400 block of Atlantic. 12400 block of Atlantic. Coming in an Acura, unknown color. Eastbound on Atlantic. In the area of 12400 block. 11E Delta 6.

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1: 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What is it?
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0: Kirby 5600 Northwest 38 Terrace, reference to a subject leaving their address with an ankle monitor, not being at this 1020. Go on.
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1: 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Alpha 3 10 9.
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1: Several.
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0: 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Are you still landline?
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1: Sure.
2: One, I'll be going out with the vehicle at 5643, 30 cooked up.
1: Seven.

0: Officer, can I unit 10-9?
1: He advised he was not in the vehicle.
2: Yeah, he's not in the vehicle.
3: Alpha Fortress, respond to units. Can you 56 us in the front of the neighborhood, please?

0: Obviously, can you copy a tag?
1: Sam 4, guys.
0: Delta, Yankee 4, 3, Zulu,

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0: L6K9, you guys set up?
1: 10-4. We're going to be on the southeast side. If someone can kind of get the north side.
0: Yeah, I'll stick over there.
1: And they can watch it from where you guys are at. They don't need to come to the backyard. But just have that east angle.
0: Alpha 6, 10-4.
1: 9-1, we have a light on that just went on.
0: Yeah, it's a motion light from the neighbor.

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1: One, we also have one on the second story window.
0: And four, are those your lights?
2: Yeah, 10-4, and we're 25 with that.

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1: Alpha 6, go ahead.
0: It's going to be 6190 Swans Terrace. Go on.
2: 51, 5000 Johnson.
0: Alpha 6, you can actually disregard. I'll call back if there's next battle.

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0: Bravo 3297. There's a north and a south unit. Are you ever narrowed down by the pin? Which side of the building is up?
1: Stand by.
0: I'm 2-5. It's going to be unit north. It was accidental.
1: Sorry.

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0: Florida Pack, Bravo, Victor 5-3, Zulu Yankee, John A. Gray 3.
1: 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Alpha 33, 10-8, 10-7.

0: Bravo 32 and 2365 vehicle fire. It's going to be 11477 Northwest 42nd Street, 11477 Northwest 42 Street. Electric vehicle on fire, active flames. Over.
1: Battalion 71, can you put me on the call?
2: Drop.
1: Turn it off.
0: It's outside. Unoccupied.
1: Sure. We're on.

0: Battalion, confirming that was an EV vehicle?
1: 10-4 electric vehicle, they said it is a BMW X5.
0: Copy that. I'll be around for meeting.
1: Looks like now it's an engine fire. They're saying it's only about 5 feet from the building. You want a full response, so you'll check it when you get there.
0: We can have the units advised when they get there.
1: All right, they're advising it is close to other vehicles, and it looks like the engine at least is fully engulfed. Trying to see if they mean the whole car.
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0: I just sent one back. 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
1: Copy, not an EV, hybrid.
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1: 10-4. 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Go ahead. We're getting an accident on the Turnpike Zone 34 Tango 1 for a pass out. Looks like it's going to be Turnpike southbound, the off-ramp to commercial, requesting engine 50. 10-4.
0: Here's the 5-1-5.

0: Battalion 71 arrival.
1: Copy arrival. Engine 50, copy unconscious on the turnpike. Going to be unconscious on the turnpike. Going to be the Florida Turnpike southbound around Commercial. Given to us by BSO, southbound off-ramp of Commercial. Passed out.
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1: Roger.
0: Hey, Cap, what do you got so far?
1: We got the fire out. We're doing some extension.
0: All right, copy, nothing with the batteries. And it's not a EV, correct?
1: Negative, it's not an EV. It was maybe hybrid.
0: All right, copy. I'm here if you need me.
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4: Who was that that gave you that call for the pass out? 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
3: 10-4.

0: disregard. They just dispatched 78 units to it. It was just a Pompano unit going, but Station 78 is like 10 feet away from where this call should be, so I just want to make sure that they were on it. Thank you.
1: No problem.

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0: 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Female versus male. 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
3: 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Northwest 99th Avenue, unit 302. A 2-year-old male, about 180 pounds. 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
0: Temper. Delta 2948.
2: Delta 3048.
1: And 12, I'll be 51 to Broad Health for medical clearance. 23 is going to be following. Starting is 27.
0: Sorry.

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0: 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Main ER entrance.
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1: 11775 Heron Bay Boulevard at the Marriott. Subject refusing to leave room 402. The employee is outside the room. Good one. 25, can you respond as a 94?

0: 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Female advice, having an anxiety attack. She's throwing up against her 8-year-old female named Brianna.
1: Rescue 43, copy the call.

0: Rescue 43 en route.
1: And it looks like we got an alert flight at that location from February. There's a Nathan Vimmerman patient, but he gets to argue, he argues with medics all the time. We'll send PD.
0: Rescue 43, copy.

Anina, is that clear and copy a 38 and 34 zone? It's going to be 8433 Forest Hills Drive, Unit 305. It's going to be a caller versus a male. We're still getting further.

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1: 33.
0: Are all four units needed at Broward Health Coral Springs, or just three?
1: Four.
0: 10-4.
2: Call 54.
0: 54.
2: 3-4. You're showing me 10-8, and you're at the 38.
0: 10-4.
3: 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Agent?
4: 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Sure, Bill.
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1: 3465. Tower 351. I don't know if it's related to the 38. It looks like it's the next building over.
2: 10451. The Marriott.
1: 48.
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5: Cut.
1: Traffic.
5: 54.
1: 7500 block of the Sawgrass mile marker 17 northbound lanes. Reference a large cooler in the roadway. Good one.

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0: 13. 8358 Northwest 14th Court. Caller is advising their 82-year-old mother has dementia and being aggressive. Good one.

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0: 1964 copy, a mental illness call with injury. Mental illness call with injury at 8358 Northwest 14th Court, 8358 Northwest 14th Court, set to 25 November. Reference to a female with dementia, possibly has a UTI, is acting aggressively. We have PD en route as well.
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0: 5119. Looking, starting with Brazil.
2: I'm going 10-8. Cancel 32. I'll take the 9 when I go.
1: Have 4-32 tonight.
3: 3-2 tonight.
0: Bravo, front 3 tonight.
1: Tonight.
4: Yeah, Zulu 87, traffic's pretty backed up on Rock Island to sample. Almost a turtle run, but there's really nothing that can be done traffic-wise.
1: Tower.
4: It clears up after a while.
1: 10 on your left.
4: The traffic clears up after the left turn light changes.
1: Tower.
4: Double 0.
1: 10-4.
0: Bravo, 23. Can you send me the signal to finish? Cancel off the units.
1: 13-10-8.
0: Left. About the possible missing person.
1: Tougher. Can I go with you?
0: By the pharmacy.
1: Tougher. Can I have 548?
3: 10-9.
1: Take me by the pharmacy.
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1: 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It looks like the female's fighting to leave their residence and the doors are barricaded.
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1: At 8358 Northwest 14th Court, there's a 20th injuries. The females, 82-year-old females fighting flees the residence. The caller has the door barricaded.
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0: Branch 371, just be advised, we are also receiving a police panic alarm from the Kiva at Source on a PD as well.
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2: 5621.

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0: We'll do that there in 60.
1: Go ahead.
0: Hey, I'm the EMS calling the Horse Green High School.
1: Yeah.
0: Every female is, unconscious, but tonight he, he's exhausted.
1: 10-4, and where do they need to come there?
0: Have them come to the front of the school, the back part of it, so crowded back here, that they're not making it.

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Bible 3360, found 68. Twenty-five oh one, Riverside Drive, apartment 414. Callers called in each month for the last 6 months wanting us to go and check on her 11 and 8 year old sons that live here with their father. She lives out of state. 1045 caller with results, code 1.

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3: 33, 10-4.
2: Got a problem. That's another quick 30.
0: You're clear.
2: 10:42, 30 minutes.
0: Tower. You guys copy a standby?
4: 10-4, the 20 is going to be 56-21, 98 way. 44 is going to be with me.
0: And for 56-21, 98th way, and it'll be 56 and 54, right?
4: 54 and 44.
0: 44.
3: I'm 10-8.
0: Yeah, you're 10-8, 44 are going to be with 54.

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3: 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I'm sending a police officer over there.

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1: Copy, thank you. We're just working our way up there.

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5: 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Suspend checks for now.
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1: 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It's going to be reference case number 3561.
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1: 13.
2: We're in Rocket Station 71 for training. We will remain in service.
3: Seven.
0: A brown Honda requesting a Spanish speaker also, which is 13. Landlord trying to visit his daughter. Daughter's an alcoholic and can't communicate with the landlord because he speaks Spanish only. Cool.
2: What's this one?
4: 23,
0: University 46, Ed.
4: University 40th Street, Georgia Tag 13, Foxtrot, Romeo Hotel Kilo, on a black jet.
0: So, Penn 25 and 13, female at this location is going to be a Joanna De Leon Colonna. Ongoing calls from her, very single to. Possibly a little signal 20. Continues to the same. She was 35 in another county.
2: Probably
0: for it. Drop 44, 1075. One Bravo 44, 1075. Thanks, Katie.
5: 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One patient refusal. 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
0: 3100 University, thanks.
1: Take off, 10 away.

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1: 24, sir.
0: Simple.
2: Yes.

0: 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It's going to be a 14 park at 4847 Coconut Creek Parkway.
1: 10-4.
0: The Florida license plate is 4-6 Delta Mike India Quebec. Trigger back to a Kia Soul. Quebec.
1: Your radio is having issues. I got Delta Mike India Quebec. What's the beginning?
0: It's going to be a black Kia Soul.
1: Delta Mike India Quebec.
0: 10-4.
1: 10-4.
2: India Uniform Hotel, Delta 78, Gray Nissan.
1: And that tag's not coming back.
0: Can you send that?
1: The Florida tag, Delta Mike, India Quebec is not coming back.
0: I'll correct it. Correction, 4-6 Delta Mike, India, Quebec.
1: Uh-huh.

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1: 44. 38 at 38, 70, 70, Lane, mother and 18-year-old daughter, go.
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0: Do you have fire rescue responder calls for your ice cream requisite for the lady passing out? Yes.
1: What is the reference, sorry?
0: Elderly lady passing out. We're going to be by the gym.
1: Tampa by the gym.
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1: Van for them.

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1: 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Copy.
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0: 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They're going to be in front of the gym. 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
0: 4275 Northwest 89th Ave, apartment 201. Me 51, spend checks.
2: 4275 Northwest 85th Ave, what was the apartment again? 89th Ave, what was the apartment?
0: 89th Ave, 89th Ave, 201.
2: 201, simple.

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3: Bravo 42, 1050, 4300 Block of Springs.
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1: 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Anonymous passerby said the home health aide is walking with the patient in a wheelchair and leaving him in the sun while she goes on the phone. Cool.
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0: Correction, Bravo 4, rolling 28, 30, alright, my southbound.
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0: Texas, Whiskey November Mike 9226, so you got attached to a white piece.
1: Time for 28, 54, 29. I don't hear, so it expired in March.
0: 26, 10:50, 3400 line, shut down.
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0: 42.
1: 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HFP responding to 4955 for the airport. 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
2: The Isles Guard Gate.
1: The Isles Guard Gate, 1201 Northwest 119th Ave. Security calling in saying a residence guest was denied due to no commercial vehicles being allowed on Sunday. Guest is threatening to smash the gate in a white Ford truck. What's going on?
0: Front 651.
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1: 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A water shutoff call. Water shutoff call at 1524 Northwest 102nd Drive. 1524 Northwest 102 Drive, Sector 13 Bravo. Reference to a sprinkler line for the city that was cut. They need a shutoff.
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0: All the complaints out here right now were heat exhaustion. However, two of them just denied any medical treatment at all. So we're evaluating one. You can cancel engine, I'm sorry, rescue 42 and the Creek unit as we're evaluating these other two.
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1: 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You can hear us, Jeff, now.
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2: Hey, can you do me a favor and just let the SRO know at the Coral Springs High School that Stuart's coming to help with some water and stuff like that? I don't know if you passed that information on or not.
1: Is that for that round?
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0: Oh, there 365A51. Sanders Towers, black female with a Walmart bag. Barred previously, back sleeping, they weren't barred again.

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1: 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He has her custody, a partial custody, but the one daughter feels she shouldn't be there, so she wants to check on her other side. What's going on? Apparently, for the visitation, he's not allowed in the house, and she's inside the house.
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1: Good morning, guys.
0: 4568 Coconut Creek Parkway, 4568 Coconut Creek Parkway. Our County Transit advising possible 57 left on the bus. Good one.
1: 131.
0: Sure.
2: This is 2 hour 46. 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
2: Hey, Louis, go ahead.
1: Grand Eldorado, 5855 Lions. Time delay is a couple hours. Vehicle hit a pole. Good one.
0: Pretty one from Lions, Santa.
1: Sorry.
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0: Or is he saying? Like 546. 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
1: Come on.

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0: Will we do a welfare check on? 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
1: No, sister didn't want to leave anything, but she's just saying the dad's not supposed to be inside the house. She wanted to be anonymous.
0: All right, Kim's 44. I'll take over.
1: 44, 10-8.
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1: No. 59-year-old female with heat exhaustion. We got rescue going. The one you called in about?

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1: Alright, they were supposed to unlock them. 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
0: Are you with that patient that you put in the stair chair?
1: That is 10-4.
0: What's your location? The husband's looking for you.
1: We're at the third tent on this island.
0: Out back?
1: Third tents are being set up right next to the crowd right now. It's on the other side of that wall.
2: Four, 3650, Tarpon, cool.
3: Go ahead.
1: We're going to move this operation over to TAC 1.
3: 10-4. All units out of 4. 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

0: 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And you can cancel checks. 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
2: Advise that it's going to be on Wiles just west of the intersection. They pulled off into the turning lane. The caller was in a Honda Tucson.
3: Okay, copy. Yep, you need that.

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1: Terrible.
0: Well, he's also okay, so 52.
1: It's Tuesday.

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1: Arrival Hospital.
2: It's 518. 518.
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1: 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Rescue 43, put them on that call, please.
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0: Questions about traffic ticket and traffic school. 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
2: Five.
1: I need another rescue for a transport, same location.
2: Copy, starting a third rescue.

0: Zoe 2, can I get a case number, please?
1: Case number is going to be 4874870.
0: Have four, thank you.
2: That'll be reference. We have two rescues out there right now. They're requesting an additional rescue for a transport. It's going to be heat related. Also, they are working this on TAC 1. If you can head over to TAC 1.
3: 80 copy, I'm out. Switching to TAC 1.
2: 10-4.
1: Thirty-eight female line whispering, not giving us her address, but I guess we got it from Rapid. 8178 24th Street. Correction, I was changing it. 8202 Northwest 24th Street. 38 female, she's whispering, wanting back her medications. They're not giving it to her. 21.
3: 34 in a row. Problem 3251.

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Verbally threatening, and he likes to use 57.

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1: Yeah.
0: 42nd Ave and sample, duck hit in the middle of the road. Come on.
1: Duck hit?
0: That far.

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1: Bravo 44, you shot stuck.
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1: Alpha, go ahead.
0: What's the first name of your patient?
1: Martha?
0: First name of the patient you're evaluating?
1: I think it's Martha.
2: Bravo 13, I'm going to reroute you. We're getting a fourth injury, spinning fourth injury, 07 in Hillsborough, 07 in Hillsborough. Rising one vehicle, rolled multiple times, is in the bushes at this time. Station 94, Battalion 113, copy accident with injury. It'll be accident with injury in the area of State Road 7 and West Hillsborough Boulevard, North State Road 7. West Hillsborough Boulevard, Sector 1, I'm sorry, 94 Charlie. Multiple callers that called it in advised it's a single vehicle accident. Then we had some people say there were more than one vehicle. Southbound, just south of the intersection. One vehicle went into the bushes. The driver is out walking around.
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0: 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Rescue 42 is here. They just got a refusal on one patient. They said they'll take the other one. You can cancel rescue 80.
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0: Go ahead.
3: Hey, just be advised, it's all bottlenecked at that entrance on the south side where we came in earlier. I don't know if you can get anybody out there to clear that up because we're going to be coming there more often. It's going to be impossible to get inside.
0: Copy, thank you. 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Appreciate it.
3: Yeah, it's just that entrance where the original gate was locked.
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4: 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I called a little 82 zone.
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3: Well, 32 minutes. 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
1: Sorry, Sam.
3: Okay, one second. I'll be monitoring.
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6: 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We got one vehicle off the roadway, moderate damage, well advised on injuries.
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1: 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Ten four is 55, 54, 29 is valid. I'm not sure what the brand is.
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1: Signal 4, 51.
0: 10-4, and Bravo 32, like I said, it's going to be updated to a signal 3. Suspect vehicle is going to be a white Jeep, last seen westbound sample. Then northbound on Core Ridge.
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0: originally, so.
1: Okay.
2: Two 87 on 51 to Cold Springs High. You have me on a detail.
1: Oh. 10-4 at Coral Springs High. He's just remotely assistant, so I just put in at 15.
2: Okay, it's not a single 4.
1: I'm unsure what it is. He just requested assistance from a Zool unit. My 21 is a single 4 or just traffic related?
2: 21, just traffic related, no signal 4 involved.
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2: A 40-year-old female male passed out, hit her head. She's semi-conscious.
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1: 10-4.
2: Tango 30, can the medic come to the front? Somebody got fainted.
1: Send force starting two separate calls.
2: Yeah, Tango 30, can have rescue come to the front of the line? Line number 10.
1: You said line number 10?
2: And possible head injury also. She fainted and hit her head.
1: 10-4, just confirming, is it one of the same as Bat 33? Is that she's unconscious and hit her head, or is it completely separate?
2: Same call.
1: 10-4, thank you.
4: 10-30.
1: Bad.
4: Can we see if we can switch them over to Special Events 1?
1: I don't have the dispatcher for it, so they'd be on there by themselves.
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6: We're receiving another call at Coral Springs High, reference a female that fainted. She's on line 10.
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1: Yeah. 30 Bravo 165 of 14, solicitor.
4: One guy.
1: It'll be at Atlantic and Lyons. This reference a black male who's tall, wearing a black shirt and brown shorts. He's asking for money. Just south of in the northbound lanes. 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
1: 13 what?
0: 6988 Northwest 44th Avenue is talking, heard in the background. Several people and a baby, no answer on callback. Good one.
1: There's one miles and miles. Miles is 0 7.
0: 10 4.

0: In the event, I can clear a copy for a 38 in Tucson, correction, actually in Tucson, 1861 Lyons Road.
1: 38 Guam being route from Winston Park.
0: 10-4, just be advised, this reference a male, a 27-year-old male versus his mother. He's stating that he wants to turn himself in, he's on probation, and he's tired of his mother. It's a 911 only line. It does show that he is a violent felony offender of special concern. Yeah. Unit 494.
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0: 10-4.
3: 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We have asked up to late in March. You're responsible for breathing.
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0: 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I'll make you aware of a 38 that's a walk-in to 19. They're requesting to speak with Bravo 3, reference a 38 from yesterday. It's currently holding. Bravo 3 is on the call.
1: 10-4. They're just going to have to wait. We're all tied up right now.
0: 10-4.

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0: 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Tribute located right behind the doors where we were located the first time. To the left of it.
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1: 14.
0: And it's going to be Riverside and Bramblewood, reference to a female in an electric wheelchair. Seems to just be rolling in the street southbound. Doesn't seem coherent. Columbia,
1: 84. Oh, nice.
0: Yeah.

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1: Do the same travel.
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1: 3300 Coral Springs Drive is showing on the west side by the basketball courts. We have a male, sounds like a possible child, open line. I don't know what exactly they're saying. They just shot the Eric one.
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0: Bravo 4, standby. Bravo 1, 30, Echo 1, cleared it out.
2: Yeah, 10-4, we're just rerouting, but I'm going to go down and check on him.
0: He went back, he said he cleared it out. It's Bravo.
2: Okay, 10-4, thank you.
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0: You're clear.
1: 10-19.
0: 10-4.
1: We're paying same traffic.
0: You're clear.
1: 99.
0: 10-4.
1: Bravo 2.
0: Bravo 2.
1: Yeah, Bravo and Oates. And clear of 40.
0: You're clear.
1: Thank you, ma'am. 19.
0: 10-4.
1: Bravo 3, can you put me on the list for 90, please?
0: 10-4, just so you're 48, there's a 38 1045 holding for you.
1: 10-4, I'm clearing here now. This is going to be a supplement to case number 08211, and I'll be 51 of that one.
0: 10-4. The 38 is just a 1045.
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0: 5600 block of West Sample is referenced to vehicles. They're currently in the westbound lanes just east of State Road 7. No injuries. They're blocking traffic.
1: On the north end.
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2: 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I'll be 51 set signal port from Johnson and State Road 7.
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1: Fine.
0: We're getting an ALJ call. It's from Miami-Dade, reference pickup of a subject with a felony warrant. They want us to check the 1020 to see if the subject is there.
2: Send me the call so I can see it.
0: Check mark. In Delta 4, I'm showing that he does have a 99. It's referenced a traffic offense. Full extradition.
1: 10-4. I'll respond to that as well from 19.
0: 10-4.
3: 30 Echo 1.
0: Go ahead.
3: Just assign to Yankee 6 for now. And he can handle it when his other team members are here to help. So, Bravo for now.
0: 10-4. Yankee 6, you're 48.
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0: 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Can you have EMS come to Postman's High School in a park on the back of the high school in a white van?
1: Tommy.
0: Yeah, just to let you know, conscious and breathing just from the heat.
1: Okay.

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1: 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Female fell over and hit her head on the ground. She's in her 80s. She's going to be near the main pool.
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1: Go ahead.
0: 54th and 40th at the casino. It's a Florida temporary tag Echo Bravo Delta 7741 on a silver Tesla, it looks like one time, awaiting the light of sample.
1: 10-4.

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0: 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Can you handle that?
2: And 4.
0: Number is 1310 Avenue of the Stars. 80-year-old female fell and hit her head on the ground. She should be near the main pool area.
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2: threat. Swim the area 4523 West Atlantic Boulevard, 4523 West Atlantic Boulevard, unit 1909. Davy, PD is calling in advising there is possibly a subject that's 51 to this 1020. It's reference, it's going to be their friend's 1020. The subject is possibly driving a white Toyota. Border tag of India, Mike Bravo 50.

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1: Bravo 251. Do we have an ETA on arrival?
2: There's no ETA. They're just revising their possible your route to this area. They did a ping on the phone, but the phone is off.
1: Thank you.
2: 10-4. And we're trying to get an updated address.
3: Delta 4, since they're not actually here, I'll be 10-8. Bravo 1 fine, so we'll be 51.
2: 10-4, 10-8.

0: And you, this is Lonnie 032. It's going to be an updated 1020-4513 West Atlantic Boulevard, Unit 1909.
1: Did they advise a method of possible 32?
0: 1054.
1: Copy. I'm going to make landline with a JPPD officer.

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0: One, can you just check, see if you got any history at that apartment or maybe any contact information for the possible resident?
1: Semi.

0: Bravo 44, Bravo 54, and Bravo 34 is 65 at 32. We have 32 threat, 4133 Northwest 88th Ave, apartment 206. Caller surviving 6-year-old daughter grabbed a knife and threatened to cut herself. No injuries at this time, and they were able to get the knife away from her. Still in line.
1: Bravo 44, 51. 4697.
0: 7. Bobby.
2: 5451.
0: Bobby.

0: 3295. It's my landline with Davey. They advise that he's possibly heading to this address to visit a female friend. He threatened 32 via text message, showing pictures of him cutting himself. Unknown if he's going to be here or not.
1: Rescue 50 en route Northwest Medical.

0: Bravo 1. I looked for that turn 20 in David. I'm not seeing an apartment 1909.
1: One for you.
0: 10-4, K95, did JDPD give the name of the friend?
2: They just gave a first name. I'm waiting to confirm that, and they said she just moved to this residence, so she might not even have it in David yet.
0: 10-4.
1: Proof of that.
3: 7.
1: 3-4-6.
3: Chama.
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3: 8-9-5. The firm's name is going to be Taylor Nieto, DOB 11-6-94. I'm putting that out.
1: 10-4. It looks like she's still showing in Hollywood.
3: Copy that. Yeah, the AVPD said that she would have just moved here.
1: 10-4. If she is 97, there is a black Nissan that's registered to her. It's going to be a two-door.
3: Copy that.
1: Florida tag of Papa Tango, uniform Lima 29. Delta 29, cell block check.
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2: 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Tenfer.

0: 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We have engine 71 en route.
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0: Stellar.
2: Ten four, correction, 32 suffix. 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
0: 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I'll make 10-25.
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1: Yeah. Bravo 4665 if I said
0: 46.
1: I'll show you 51-1019 to 56 Isabella. Just be advised the vehicle that she's referencing, the Yankee units did have signal zero gun history with it and towed the vehicle.
0: For you.

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0: 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Come to the close range gym, please. 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About to faint.
1: Coral Springs High School or the Coral Springs Gym next to the PD?
0: I'm sorry, gym, the gym.
1: I'm sorry, in the Coral Springs High School.
0: Yes, 10-4. This comes to the back gate. It's open now.
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0: Dispensary 43, copying Illness, Coral Springs High School, 7201 West Temple Road, 45 Charlie Sector. 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

0: 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Male laying on the ground on the west side, just north of. Conscious and breathing.
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0: 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Male on the ground advising he doesn't feel well. White male, no shirt, shorts, colon.
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0: 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You want a black Volkswagen one time or five?
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1: 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Signal 12 in the area of Wiles and Coral Springs Drive. Time delay 20 minutes. Silver Ford van with a heart attack of India, Julia, November, Kilo 49. That try to run the color off the roadway. Time delay 20 minutes again. Eastbound on Wiles. End of Bull 1613.
2: Boulevard, the caller is 97 in a blue Renegade by the leasing office. She's there to pick up her son. The father was supposed to bring him home, but he hasn't. There is a restraining order in place against her ex. Hold on.
3: Thirteen, copy the lines.

0: Frustrated, Mr. Eggerton. Engine 71 and Rescue 71, do you copy a crash with injuries? Northwest 42nd Street and Northwest 115th Avenue. And 15 Avenue 42 Alpha Sector. Male is out of the vehicle. It's going to be two vehicles, airbag deployment. That's a little bit on the ground.
1: AD said disregard.
0: 10-4.
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0: Rescue 71, did you copy the call?
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0: 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North Stereo 7 and Creekside Drive, 56 Charlie Sector. It's going to be southbound, just north of. No injuries or a bag deployment. College 3-year-old was sitting in the back seat and one hadn't checked out.
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0: 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Here's we have three vehicles, minor damage. Here's everyone's out of the vehicles. We'll advise on injuries.
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0: 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4877. 4877. 4877. 4877. 4877. 4877. 4877. 4877. 4877. 4877. 4877. 4877. 4877. 4877. 4877. 4877. 4877. 4877. 4877. 4877. 4877. 4877. 4877. 4877. 4877. 4877. 4

0: 3800 Lyons, Northbound.
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0: It's going to be rural Palm in 99. Caller's advising that the light pole was sparking, and now the traffic lights are out. Fire is going to be 51 for the arcing call. 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
2: Go ahead and make the front of traffic as well, engineer.
0: Hover. Bravo 46, 65, is this down there?
1: 46.
0: 10551 Northwest 45th Street, Unit 6. Caller is picking up belongings in a silver Saturn. There is a no contact order in place for the caller.
1: Oh, 4651 one of us.
3: Three-year-old child, they're yelling. Good one.
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1: 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Be a Honda CRV, possible tag of 27 Alpha 6 Zulu Foxtrot. Unknown direction of travel, correction, possibly eastbound on Wiles. Time delay of 2 minutes, interval 1641.

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1: 40. 40. 40. Bravo, I'm clear here. 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
3: 10-4. Bravo 4, I'll show you Bravo and then route to the 37 call. It's reference 3 juveniles. They're black males. They're roughhousing. The caller wants them checked out.

0: Greetings. What are they doing exactly?
1: The caller said that two teenagers were roughing up another teenager. Then they got up and walked away. At one point, all three were fighting, and then they just walked away. Since where they were last seen walking southbound on 45th from Winston Park Boulevard. And the caller is no longer 97.
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0: 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Going to be an unconscious call at 10853 Northwest 46th Drive. 10853 Northwest 46th Drive, Sector 52 Charlie. Going to be referencing an 89-year-old male. He passed out outside. He is breathing.
1: Bro.
0: In the area of Coral Tree Circle and Northwest 42nd Avenue, SB will be en route. We're trying to get further.
1: 497.
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1: 10-4.
2: 308. I'm here in the area. 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
1: Ten four, Quint 113 advised the same. Seven, Road Ridge incident. Neil was in the vehicle waving a signal zero gun and threw something at the caller's vehicle.
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Suspect is a Hispanic male wearing a white t-shirt. He has a lot of tattoos and a goatee. He turned into the shopping complex on the southeast corner of the intersection. Suspect vehicle is a white Ford F-150.

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1: Suffer. And the vehicle is occupied 4 times.
2: 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Unless you have further, this call is unfounded.
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2: Forty-six South Lost Coconut Creek, respond if he's on the northeast corner over there.
1: 10-4. Into southeast corner.
2: 20.

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0: Nope.
1: 10-4, it's a suspect vehicle that's in the southeast corner. And the caller is actually in Margate.
0: Well, I just have eyes on the vehicle at the dock spot.
1: The caller left the area. He's at Rising Tide in Margate.
0: All right, Tom.
2: 46 wrong. Bravo 4, if anything.
3: 4, I already brought with that. When I said I was 51 to this call.
1: Bravo 46, can you meet Lena with a caller?

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1: Delta 4.
0: Springs is requesting our assistance reference a white F-150 that waved a signal zero gun at a driver. It's reference road rage. They're requesting for Creek to check the southeast corner of the shopping plaza in the area of Wiles and State Road 7. I have Bravo 1, 10-8.
1: Sign it to me, I'll be 51. Leave 1, 10-8.
0: 10-4.
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1: 55-8 missing, 4103 Riverside Drive, Unit 1, caller only speaks Creole, 17-year-old missing since this morning. Possibly last seen wearing a white dress and pink sandals in her bag. No medical concerns, Court 1.
2: The door.
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4: Forty-six caller advised he no longer wants to report. And yeah, vehicle GOA. All units tonight.
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5: Front Delta sector. There's gonna be reference. Even though that's elderly, their residential needs to be looked at.
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1: 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Those Zulus are all 10-6 on the Honda CRV. Such a vehicle was a blue Honda. Time was about 30 minutes. Possibly last seen heading eastbound. It was already bulldozed. Court 1. 56 to call at the park.
6: 52 now.
1: 10-4.
5: And now they're advising us that she possibly can't get out of the vehicle, saying she hit a tree before she hit the other car. She's conscious and breathing.
1: Close, possibly hit a tree. And she can't get out of the vehicle, EMS is en route. They're conscious and breathing, code 1.
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2: 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Good one.

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0: Possibly at 5210 Northwest 109th Lane. Caller is across the canal watching. He says that he thinks the dog is drowning. And that the owner is not home. The dog might be in the pool.
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1: 410, 451. Uniform 1418-10-4. I'm being advised that there's an individual standing on my marked patrol vehicle. I'm at the Metropolitan Apartments next to the mall here. If you can send a couple units.
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0: 10-4.
1: 1418, have the units come in through the entrance that connects to the mall, not the main entrance off of Ramblewood. I'm going to try to make 2-5 now. Stand by.
0: Alpha 5497.
4: Delta 30, put me on that call with Alpha 23.
0: 10-4. Alpha 52, can you reroute to the 14 Animal with Bravo 52?
5: 51.

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0: Jennifer, I do see a, looks like a hoodie on the hood of my vehicle. However, I don't see anyone at this time.
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1: $48.85
3: Winston Park Boulevard. It was an open line, Goodland. Yeah. 12, you guys are
1: 15
3: on Circle in Metropolitan. Morning. Carl 46, we'll take that 32. Excuse me, we'll take the 16 and 32 seconds for training.
1: Temper.

0: Bravo 46, could you 6-5 with 6-10-45 while you're 51 to that signal 16, the caller for the signals you're requesting at 10-45?
1: Yeah, don't fog him, call.
0: Tougher.
2: The 1418, can you copy a description for the 13P?
0: Unit number for bullet for 13 person that was possibly on patrol smart vehicle, go ahead.
2: For a black male in his 20s, wearing all black, black backpack, unknown direction of travel at this time.
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1: 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It's reference of red Mustang speeding around the neighborhood. Code 1.
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5: Zulu 73, Coral Springs Drive is clear all the way down to Atlantic. I'm going to head back up on Coral Ridge Drive just to make sure.
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2: 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Neighbor was painting and paint ran down the street onto the caller's property. I want a 56 with PD.
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0: 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The 771 Delta sector is going to be referenced a 29-year-old female in extreme pain in the left arm. 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

0: 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Reference a 78-year-old male, unable to walk. He's going to be laying on the towel, approximately 180 pounds.
1: Engine 50, copy on.
0: 10-4, I'm out.

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1: 10-7. Okay, 9-5, 10-7, have a good night.
0: 10-7, good night. Yeah, of course.

0: 30 Bravo 265 38. 4744 West Atlantic Boulevard, Unit 301. It's a male that was physical with a female. We're getting further. A unit that can clear and copy.
1: Sorry, Bravo 1. I'll be 90 Bravo here. 51.
2: Doing route.
0: 10-4. Bravo 1 and 2 is currently separated. The female is pregnant. The male is currently in the shower. He's unaware PD is being called. And just for your 48, we do have 38 history at the 10-20. Back on the 11th with 10-15 history for John Mills.

Actually, Bravo 1, just be advised, correction, Bravo 2, there is a protection order in place. It's against the male for the female. It has been served.

0: 4125 Carambola Circle South. The caller is a mom requesting a welfare check on their two kids. Code line. Bravo 1 and 2, she should be outside. Are you 2-5?
1: Well, I'm 10-4, I just have a disconnect.
0: 10-4.

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0: You guys, the no contact there is short served and active.
1: 10-4, it was served on 5/12/2026, not expiring.
0: All right, I'm not sure if we already have one, but if we can get an alpha unit down here, because this is definitely going to be a 15 minute.
1: 10-4, Echo 2. 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
0: Texas tag, Romeo X-ray Juliet 5875, White Forest Cayenne.
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0: 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Alpha 23, 1075.
1: 23, I'm 10-4. I'm 25 with a no.
0: 10-4.

0: off of 44, 34, 32, 65, 32 attempt with injuries, 114, 83, Northwest 42nd Street. Caller's son took a knife and he's trying to cut himself and he ran outside. He did cut himself on the neck. We're getting further at this time, code 3.
1: 26.
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0: Sorry, I need your copy.
1: Trapper. Two.
2: I'll have Alpha 1, 10-15, 51, 10-19. My mileage is going to be 082.
1: 10-4.
2: I assume you guys already have the 43 for the 10-15?
1: 10-4, we have his 14.
2: All right, 10-4.

0: Marcellus Bravo speaking.
1: Heifer. Alpha 3 female, last name 832. Heifer. The subject's name is Ermos Jackson,

0: 44.
1: He was last seen behind apartment 11478. Looks like he ran. Northwest from here.
0: For around northwest from apartment 11478.
2: Delta 30, do you have a description of the juvenile?
0: 12-year-old black male wearing blue shirt and blue pants and sandals.
2: Or is he still on with the signal zero?
1: Yeah, he still got it, supposedly.
2: Delta 30, copy. Can we notify pop unit, please?
0: Pepper.
3: Please, it's myself.
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0: Pepper.
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0: 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Pepper.

0: Hey, he's I got eyes on him. He's gonna be walking eastbound from here.
1: So from Milwaukee as well. Tougher.
0: Yeah, signal 0 in his right hand. Signal 09. Hey, somebody come from the south side. He's pushing eastbound.
2: 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Units on scene. Watch your crossfire.
0: It's your less lethal than me, Meg, as well.
1: You know what's less lethal of us?
3: Of course, it is.
1: Tougher.
0: To the rear, 11475.
1: 11475 to the rear.
0: Yes. Georgia, where are you at?
4: Stand by, we're just going to go.
1: One detained.
2: Delta 30, copy. Have the units on scene advised on the air.
3: Okay.
1: 10-4, we'll cancel Papa 1.
2: Cancel Papa 1.
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5: Papa 1 for you.
1: 10-4. Maintaining the transmit 1845. Copy, puncture wounds for the next.
0: It's minor.
1: 10-4. 11475, send rescue in.
2: Just confirming, we had rescue 51.
1: 10-4. Advise one to clear down there.
0: Just give him a full 10-20. All right, we're going to walk him up now. And rescue the clear down.
1: 10-4. 4-4. I'm sorry, unreadable 10-9. 10-4.
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0: EMS is clear. We're going to be at 11460 45th Street.
1: Time for 11460 45th Street. Okay. 44, you have wind.
2: Press another wind.
1: 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Taffer.
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0: four. 497.
1: 10-4. Alpha 6, I'm showing the tags expired.
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0: 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Illness call 11375 Atlantic. 11375 Atlantic is going to be at CVS 12 November 2nd. Breath is a 40-year-old female. She's out of breath. 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
2: And for 965 or 14 solicitor?
1: And for
2: 6270 Westbound Peru at the Publix. High schoolers are asking people for candy at both doors. Code 1.
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1: 23.
0: Mullings Park, 10,000 Northwest 29th Street. Three males on e-bikes were riding through Mullings, blasting heading towards 99th Avenue. Three black males wearing dark clothing almost hit some vehicles, call one.
1: 51.
0: Tougher.
1: Three, six, eight. Can you show me the census 19?
0: Tougher.
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1: 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Caller Alyssa wants a welfare check on her children. She claims that they're home alone. The male has sent a call previously stating that he and Alyssa separated, and since then she has been calling and trying to instigate or make false accusations against him. That's just from call history. She just wants a welfare check. Click on.
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2: 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Rescue 71 delayed at the Med Center.
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0: 10-4, 9418 Northwest 28th Place. Received a request to check on a Matthew Copping at this 1020. They got 14 that he made 32 threats via means of a handgun. A deputy did make contact with the subject over the phone who advised, and he advised he was not suicidal. So they're requesting a welfare check.

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1: Honey, can you 65 additional 94 on that AOJ at 9814 Northwest 28th Place? Male possibly made 32 threats via handgun. He said that he didn't, but they're requesting a welfare check.
0: 4851.
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1: Standby 1, Delta 38, go ahead.
3: Sorry about that. Do we have an 88 for that subject, Matthew? Reference at AOJ.
1: Time for this, an 88. It's in the notes. I can put it in names field. Do you want to unit to meet online with him first?
3: Yeah, I'll meet 25 with the unit 51, with the primary unit.
1: Time for.
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0: 10-4.
1: 10-4, Riverside Drive on University Drive, westbound just west of near the bus stop, code 1.
0: 48, 51.
1: 10-4.

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0: If you're in the area, could you 65 that 6 will protect on those children, 1201 Northwest 33rd Street?
1: Enough.
0: 10th and the call is requesting a 1045 while you're 51.
1: 40.
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0: 3-3 Lima, Matthew.
1: Trevor.
2: Seven,
1: 10-4. Can you 6-3-5 911 hang up?

0: court. Ten more. Penny, can I show you 51 to the runway return?
1: Sure.
0: Sounds fair. Bay Boulevard North, 11450, Heron Bay Boulevard North. It's going to be at the guard gate, 87 Alpha Sex. It's going to be referenced. A male in a black Honda CRV, feeling lightheaded. It's going to be behind the north gate.
2: Oh my god. That is 233-97 in the area.
0: Okay. And 7.

0: Alpha 33.
1: Hey, go ahead.
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1: Of course, open up.
0: Perfect, thank you.

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1: I'll have Seek. Can I have a case number for trespass warning?
0: This is 6-8.

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0: 428.
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1: Was that for 42 or 46?
0: 46. Major 71, copy Arkin call. Street 01430 Northwest 37th Street, 42 Delta Sector. Could be referenced possibly a transformer that's on fire. There was an net is 10 feet from a fence. There's black fumes coming from it.
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